9.5 Kiss, Roxanne Antonio. It's me, Melanie Cruz. Hi, hello, friends. How are we doing today? Happy Friday. Hey, hey. Hell yeah, brother. Let's get Friday started with some Drowning Pool.

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5: Some overcast going into the evening, dropping down to a low of 78.
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have great news for you. While we were doing laundry, we found some more AC/DC tickets in our back pocket, which is just awesome. 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

If you don't have anything to do this weekend, might I humbly remind you that school starting the second week of August, or at least I know a lot of districts, especially the ones that my kids are in, they're starting the second week of August. So ideally, you go get your school supplies and school clothes now, especially before they go up in price, because they go up in price right before school starts.

It is a World Emoji Day, and lucky for us, I guess it's lucky for us, we get 9 new emojis. A lighthouse, an eraser, a leftwards and rightwards thumb that's kind of like, hey, hey, hey, look at this guy. A cracked smiling face, a meteor, which is like the comet, but way more fire. What else is there? Hold on. I literally just saw it. Oh, a butterfly, a monarch butterfly to be specific, a catching net, kind of like a butterfly net, and my favorite, the pièce de résistance, the pickle. The sexy talk game is changing with this pickle. It's going to be great. Next thing you know, your inbox and DMs are going to be full of pickles. It's hot.

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9.5 Kiss, Roxy and Antonio. It's 8:30. Do you know where your spouse is? 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All I need you to do is get it together. 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

95 Kiss Rock San Antonio. It's me, Melanie Cruz. It's time for It Smell Like '90s. I was kind of like going for like hairband '90s. I will say that it kind of hurt my throat a little bit.

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22: Now that that's over, we know what you're thinking.
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bust out that handy-dandy Kiss Rocks app. I know you have it. I see that bulge. Oh, don't try to tell me you don't got it. Vote for the next 90s song that you want to hear right after The Flies. Rage Against the Machine, Stabbing Westward, and Weezer are your choices tonight.

It's time for your smells like the 90s nostalgic history lesson. Sorry, I couldn't get that out. I had a thought the other day that unlocked two specific memories. And I was like, holy hell, I got to tell them about this. Do we remember Space Ghost Coast to Coast? It was a talk show hosted by Space Ghost himself. And Brack, Brack is my favorite, of course. And then Brack went on to have his own talk show in the early 2000s. And then do we also remember Celebrity Deathmatch? Were those not the top tier cartoons, especially for the older teens? Like, definitely your older sister and older brother were watching those, and you were in the room when you weren't supposed to be.

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26: Takes a part of me, something lost and never seen.

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0: Okay. This is just a friendly reminder. 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

I can't believe that this is happening. It's time for If I Have to Know, You Have to Know. I can't believe this is happening. Repair shops on this forum online are seeing a surge of phones and tablets with moisture damage because people are trying to cool down their electronics by putting them in refrigerators and freezers. This should be super simple, okay? Don't put your electronics in the refrigerator or a freezer or in an oven or on a stove. Like, just don't do it, right? Right? This should be simple, guys. It's not going to work. Just stop it. Stop it.

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95 Kiss Rocks, San Antonio. It's me, Melanie Cruz. Hi, friends. It's time to check in. I'm here to check in on all of my friends who are up in the hill country going through it still. I mean, good news for us, lakes and rivers are at highs right now, which is great for the summer. That's going to be coming back in literally probably next week. It's all humid now, but it's going to be hot as hell tomorrow, basically. But we still had a lot of damage, not only naturally, but amongst our brethren, our fellow Texans. So make sure that you check on them.

Next week, we're giving away AC/DC tickets. We're also giving away Coheed Cambria tickets. So make sure that you listen and pay attention. Also, next week, I'm going to be covering for Chris during the afternoon. So you'll get back-to-back women. Love that for you.

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1: He literally gets nothing done. 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I need somebody that I can make money off of. I can't make money off this stupid little...
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1: 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Paddle to the metal. 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

99.5 KISS, Roxy and Antonio. It's also home of the Billy Madison Show. And tomorrow morning is the Billy Madison Show Saturday morning recap. But Monday, the boys return. And on the show, a dude gives his girl the red flags he sees in her. So does that mean it's okay that we give you the red flag? Like, is this an exchange situation? Are we talking about this like adults or are we being children? What's the situation? Tomorrow morning, Billy Madison, 6 a.m.

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1: Coming up in the program, a dude gives his girl the red flags that he sees in her. These women say that their lady parts can't be destroyed. More evidence that women prefer men that are not single. Plus, we got our big-ass world news all coming up. 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

995 Kiss Rock, San Antonio. I am not done yet. I've got Midnight Metal coming up in just a few minutes to help get it started and get you in the mood. Some Slipknot. I'm pushing my-

0: boiling hate, death grip in my veins, unveiling rancid petals, flowering forth foul nectar, space between a blink and a tear, death blooms.
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So this is kind of cool. Cradle of Filth is going on tour, and they also have a new album out, The Screaming of the Valkyries. If you haven't heard it, go listen to it. I'm going to sit and I'm going to do a quick search real quick. Are we getting any text dates for this tour? I don't see any, because why would we get a Texas date? Golly! What the hell?

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Slaughter to Prevail is going on tour. And I have Texas dates for you. Write them down. Okay, the 10th of September in Houston at the Bayou Music Center. 11th of September in Dallas, the Bomb Factory. And right here in San Antonio, September 12th, the Boeing Center at Techport. I'm going to try to get tickets for you guys. No promises, no guarantees, because right now it looks like tickets are going to be a little expensive if my computer will load. Oh my good golly gosh. It looks like adult general admission start at $57. So, you know, and it's the Boeing Center at Techport. So there's no like tiered level. It's all kind of just general admission, but it's still going to be packed. It's going to be nuts to butt and it's going to be great.

That song just reminded me, because that's a cover, right? That Kingdom Collapse, a San Antonio native band, San Antonio, Austin. Their members are made up between San Antonio and Austin and El Paso, I believe. Anyways, they did a cover of Natasha Bedingfield's Unwritten, and they are finding a surge of popularity for that cover. I'm going to try to get it for you guys because hell yeah, brother. It's fantastic. And I love covers, okay? I think that we should do more rock and metal covers of every song in existence. Because can you imagine Michael Jackson as a metal cover?

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Okay, recap. If you haven't heard about this story, there is a country artist called or named Charlie Crockett. He recently did a tour and is still on tour, question mark. But in some of the shows that he did, his opener was Twin Temple. And if you don't know who that is, they are a satanic band. Still cool. Love it. But apparently that was whatever happened. Twin Temple ended up being dropped from the tour and the remaining shows that they were meant to play. However, things have gone downhill rapidly, not for Twin Temple, but for Charlie Crockett. So he dropped them off on the tour. He did a video that's a little confusing, honestly. And then all of a sudden, his entire social media just went dark. So I don't know if it's connected or what's happening. I'm very confused. All I know is that it has not stopped Twin Temple at all. In fact, they are doing fantastic. They just announced a new album and they got an invitation from Jack White himself to open for his show September 29th at the Hollywood Palladium in Los Angeles.

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8: 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All of a sudden, I heard a big bang that knocked me off of my bed, and I end up hitting the steering wheel and the gear shift. And then when I got up, I look at that. 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My son says, I got somebody that will help you. 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And all it takes is one call. And they says, come over, we got you. And if it wasn't for them, I wouldn't be walking right now. Herman always puts you first.
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11: 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All of a sudden, I heard a big bang that knocked me off of my bed, and I end up hitting the steering wheel and the gear shift. And then when I got up, I look at that. There was an 18-wheeler in front of my truck. My son says, "I got somebody that will help you. Herman and Herman will help you. All it takes is one call." And they says, "Come over, we got you." And if it wasn't for them, I wouldn't be walking right now. Herman and Herman always put you first.
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1: Before OnlyFans or anything, look up Melissa Midwest. I don't remember what she looks like, but
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2: She doesn't even have a picture posted.
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2: 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IMDb.
1: You just beep, beep, beep, beep.
2: IMDb. Is it IMB? Or no, IMDb. Is that DD? What? Is that 2D? No.
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What's up? 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The BMS Recap, sponsored by Windows Nation, headed your way. And yes, it's more poop talk, but this time it's very informative. What kind of shoes would you wear to poop? 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
2: You ever take a photo with somebody?
3: Yeah.
2: You're like, I don't even look like a man.
3: Mm-hmm.
2: I looked like Frodo or one of those hobbits, right? Looking to go find the ring and throw it and, you know.
3: Well, those guys are huge.
2: Golly. I know they're ginormous, but that's what you look at that and you're like, golly, look how tiny I am.
3: Yeah, but those guys are abnormal.
2: I know, but I looked like the doofy one because they're both huge. So
3: I
2: looked like
3: that. I know. I'm just saying, like, you're a normal person.
2: I didn't feel normal after that.
3: All right. I mean, Kevin Nash is 6'10".
2: Yeah, he's a big dude.
3: Yeah. Like, he was huge.
2: Derek, if you could take a proper poop, would you wear shoes to help you?
3: What? What?
2: So there's a gut health brand that's giving bathroom breaks a stylish upgrade. Did you knock?
3: You just roll back in? Like, you own it?
4: He owns it.
3: Like, this is his show.
2: You know, I was in the middle of something.
5: I got a comment.
2: All right, what's your comment?
3: I got a comment.
2: All right, you can say it from the door. Yes. All right, open the door. Yeah. All right, no. Now, stay there. What's your comment?
5: I got a good comment about you got to wear proper shoes to take a dump.
3: Okay. This might be his segment.
2: Yeah. Okay.
3: All right.
5: Are you ready? Can I come in or no?
2: What's your comment?
5: It's better to not wear boots while taking a dump. It's not very comfortable.
2: All right, well...
5: Your jeans set too high up on your legs.
2: Well, see that? You already ruined it.
5: Why?
2: Because these are limited edition pair of shoes that help you take a poop.
5: That's good.
2: No, they're called... On the shoes, it says, let loose. And so these shoes are super tall, Derek. And so you're supposed to wear these shoes. So when you go take a dump, you place your feet in these shoes, and then it elevates your knees up higher.
3: Yes, it's the squatty potty.
2: Yeah, but with shoes, so it doesn't look so weird.
3: It's so you don't have this big-ass, like, thing in your bathroom.
2: They have a 7-inch lift, and they're designed to raise the knees into the squat-like position while in the toilet, which the company says can help things get moving.
3: Your knees are supposed to be up when you dump. That's why the squatty potty was so big.
2: All right, so our ancestors were probably doing it right because their knees were probably up.
3: Because when they would do it, they were just on the ground,
2: right?
3: And they were just squat. They didn't have some chair that they sat in.
2: So the toilet should be even lower.
3: Yeah. It really, technically, it should be.
4: Let's just make lower toilets.
2: Yeah.
3: But then people couldn't get up.
2: Oh, well, you get a bar or something. Yes, Nar, are you just going to have the door? Are you a listener?
3: Yeah. Like, Nar's just there
2: creeping.
3: No,
2: you look like such a weirdo.
4: He's a studio guest.
3: Uh-huh. They do say that's the healthier way to do it.
2: Nar, are you wrong about literally everything?
6: No.
2: Because you're like, you shouldn't wear boots. This, technically, you should wear boots because it's got a heel, and that would help you, and it would move the knees up higher so you can take a dump.
6: They're just still in the potty thing. Because, like, but the...
2: Derek already said that.
3: I already went over this.
6: I know. I was listening from the door.
3: Mm.
6: But, no, like, but as for, like, the top of it, no, that's annoying as hell. Because your pants can't go all the way down. And it's just uncomfortable. Like, I like
3: who poops with their pants on?
6: I mean, I do.
4: Oh, I do.
2: You poop with your pants on?
3: You don't get completely naked first?
6: No.
4: No. But I see a lot of people get completely naked to poo.
3: Yeah, well,
2: I know
4: some people at work do it.
3: Yeah, because I shower after.
2: A lot of women like to get completely naked when they do it.
3: But men too.
2: But that seems like a woman thing.
4: Kind of does.
3: To shower after?
2: No, yeah, a lot of women will poop and then shower after.
3: Yeah, I do that, so call me gross.
2: Well, it's probably very hygienic.
3: Oh, it's very hygienic, yeah.
2: That way you come to work with a clean bottom.
3: Well, I don't poop in the morning.
2: The difference comes down to anatomy. Sitting upright on the toilet can leave the muscles around the rectum partially kinked, creating more resistance during the bowel movement. Raising your knees above your hips and leaning forward into a squat-like position can help. I mean, they're really, really trying to figure this out.
3: No, I mean, there's, you know.
2: If you don't do this, you can get hemorrhoids, and hemorrhoids affect about 1 in 20 Americans, with a number rising to roughly half of adults by the age of 50 have hemorrhoids. Remember, Nard, you had the hemorrhoids in the hospital.
6: I did not have hemorrhoids.
2: Yeah, you did.
3: They had to cut them out of you.
2: No, remember cut they did out? All those. When they were trying to figure out what was wrong with you, they were doing all that butt stuff to you.
6: There was no butt stuff done.
2: They did a ton of butt stuff to you.
3: Stretched.
6: There was no stretching. There was no butt stuff.
2: There was a ton of butt stuff.
6: I'd like to see it.
2: Well, you couldn't see it. What do you got? Eyes in the back of your head?
6: No, I'm just saying. Yeah. There's got to be x-rays or paperwork on it. I didn't get no bust I'm done.
3: It was x-rays. Just...
2: Derek, back me up on this.
3: Yeah, no, I was there. I was the one usually doing it.
2: What? Nard had a ton
6: you weren't
2: of...
6: even a doctor.
2: He had a ton of butt stuff happening.
3: Yeah. No, he did. Yeah, no, Nard's getting worn out.
2: I don't remember him calling it like that, but that's fine.
3: Yeah. Well, he's always tired after.
1: Because uncomfortable awkwardness doesn't take weekends off. The Billy Madison Show Saturday Morning Recap. 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

Yo, what's up? It's Goof, 99.5 Kiss Rock, San Antonio. The BMS recap's going to be headed your way. These women are trying something new. It's called Shrekking. You know, whenever Fiona got with Shrek, obviously he was an ogre. So maybe these women are actually trying to get with ugly dudes now. Take a listen to the BMS recap, where they talk about women Shrekking right after Rage Against the Machine.

0: The Billy Madison Show, Saturday morning recap.
1: You think, Nard, that a girl's going to see that level of crazy and be like, yeah, I want to be in that headache?
2: Mm-hmm.
3: Yeah, I think so. I think they will.
2: Just to like be like, oh, you, no dude, is, I don't know. I don't know what their point would be.
1: Maybe a little
2: that.
1: Competition. Yeah. They like that.
4: These girls on his bus would always flirt with him. And so I went on his school Instagram account because he gave me their names. And I searched for them. And then I DM'd them and said, hey, bitches, he has a girlfriend. Because they knew and they still kept flirting with him and begging for his number.
1: All right, man, that is another level of crazy. But you love it, Nard.
3: Oh, God, that's so hot.
1: I know.
3: That's the hottest thing ever.
1: I can't wait if we can do a toxic dating game with Nard with women that have criminal records.
2: Yeah.
1: Just for not for robbing people, but for putting their man in the hospital.
2: Mm-hmm.
1: That type of stuff. That level of crazy.
2: That would be really cool if we could get contestants.
1: I don't know if we will, but
2: yeah.
1: I need 3 or 4 crazy women that want to date Nard.
2: See, that's another, you get 3 or 4 crazy women, but you also have to want to date Nard.
1: That's the, I think we can find the crazy women. It's just finding women that want to date Nard because they're going to be like, I'm not that crazy.
2: Mm-hmm.
1: Look, I stabbed my ex.
2: Yeah.
1: I've been to jail, but I'm not dating Nard.
2: It does feel like Nard's kind of the one for them, though, maybe.
1: It does. Do you have the women are Shrekking?
2: Yeah, so it's towards the bottom of 2. It's women. S-8.
1: I see it.
2: Yeah.
1: All right, this is where women are dating below them.
5: Men, women are doing something called Shrekking. And what this means is that they are dating men who are super, super, super, super beneath them on a physical level. Because they have had so many negative experiences with the hot guys that now they're like, you know what? I'm going to go to the swamp and I'm going to go get myself a Shrek. A guy who's like maybe a 3, 4, 5, 6. Because these 10s, they ain't cutting it. They're not treating me right. So I'm gonna go to the store. I'm gonna go date a Shrek, maybe a donkey, and hopefully wish for the best. Because maybe if he's a little bit ugly, he'll treat me right. Guys, this is where women are. So please stop saying that women are going for looks and that they want a hot guy and that they want a bad guy, because now women are Shrekking.
1: I know, but they've already humped the hot guy, the bad guy, and now the Shreks get her last.
2: Mm.
1: And here's another problem with that.
2: What?
1: So women have tried to Shrek. There's that woman, I forget her name, Margaret Qualley or something.
2: Okay.
1: She Shreked with her dude, and now after 3 years, they're getting a divorce.
2: Oh.
1: The Shrekking only lasts for a short bit. You'll see women where their eggs, you know, it's, I don't know, let's say she's 32, 33. She's like, I haven't started a family.
2: Yeah.
1: And so whatever Shrek is available at that moment, she'll, you know, have a family with him. But then she'll wake up out of the fog. She's like, gosh, I can't be with a Shrek.
2: You do see that.
1: And also, another thing is, you can't post your Shrek online.
2: Mm-mm.
1: And
2: nope.
1: That's not going to be cool. It might be fun for a little bit, but that's...
2: Yep.
1: I just don't, I'm not buying that they're going to the swamp, getting a donkey, getting an ogre, and then
2: they are, but they're definitely not posting it.
1: Yeah, they're not going to post him
2: Mm-mm.
1: online.
2: Mm-mm. I get no posts.
1: Yes, for men, they call it hogging, when men will go hog, but that's just for a night.
2: Yeah.
1: Right? That's a catch and release situation.
2: No, mine's for life. Mine is for life.
1: Stop it.
2: What?
1: You can't, just the way you say that.
2: I know, I love it.
1: No, you say, you went hogging for life.
2: For life.
3: Yep.
2: Don't you say yep.
3: What?
2: Don't you say yep.
1: See, you're already in trouble.
2: Yeah, you better shut your mouth.
1: She already wants to kill Daniel.
2: And
1: then Nard's over there going, yep.
2: Yep. You better fall back, bud.
3: What?
1: What do you mean?
2: What do you mean, what? Don't act dumb.
1: Yeah,
2: don't act
1: dumb. He's like, what?
2: Don't act dumb before I take you outside and you have to eat the curb.
1: I didn't know Derek was going to get mad at me. I thought we were all having funny.
2: I'll say what I want. You don't say nothing.
1: I thought we were all having funny right now.
3: I thought we were talking about how he likes hogs.
2: Yeah, for life.
3: Yeah, he was telling me about a hog.
2: Hmm.
1: Oh, okay.
2: Oh, I was?
3: Yeah.
2: Oh, is that all fair?
3: When?
2: That you're bringing on air now?
1: He said
2: when.
1: He brought it up, and then he asked you to go when.
2: Yeah, he goes, he was telling me about a hog that he liked. Yeah, off air privately.
1: And then Nard goes.
2: Nobody heard it.
1: And Nard goes, yeah, oh, when was that?
2: Yeah, he goes.
1: He brought it up.
2: Yeah. He was telling me about a hog. Oh, win. A win? We're
3: talking about how he likes the tacos.
1: What?
3: Or what? Or whatever those fat girls are called.
2: What?
1: Whoa.
2: Wow. He just called tortas tacos.
3: Yeah.
2: Whatever those fat girls are called. I thought he was talking about tacos.
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99.5 Kiss Rock, San Antonio. What's up? It's Goof. Well, Nard gets kicked out in the BMS recaps. Could be headed your way, and it's about time, honestly. But Billy and the guys only kick him out of the studio, not really out of the building, which is, I think, is what they really should do. Creed headed your way first in the BMS recap.

0: Billy Madison Show Saturday morning recap.
1: Bitch ass dude next to me. The most bitter ass dude you'll ever meet.
2: He doesn't even know what that means.
1: And until he gets rid of all his bitterness, he's not going to be worth a damn to anybody. Mm. He's not worth a damn to the show.
2: Mm.
1: Like, where were you? You're just out there just taking a dump while we're on the air?
2: Yeah, we're in here working.
1: This guy, we got tornadoes outside with tons of rain.
2: Didn't know where you were.
1: And this pathetic dude is gone for the entire last break just because you have poopy pants.
2: Dude, come on, man.
3: Really?
1: I'm over this,
2: dude. You know what the schedule is.
1: You know when we're supposed to be on the air and when we're not.
2: Golly.
1: You get plenty of breaks. We have 3 breaks an hour.
3: I was working.
1: If you're going to poop your pants.
2: You're calling pooping working now?
3: Nope.
1: Yeah, I'm on the clock, man. The boss is paying me to poop.
3: That's what
1: he thinks.
3: I was working.
1: Can I move on? I don't want to hear it. This was something I didn't get to yesterday. And it was this dude, I had some work party or something, won some makeup or something feminine. He won something feminine.
2: Yeah.
1: Makeup, and instead of bringing it home to his wife, I believe it's a makeup kit.
2: Yep.
1: Instead of bringing it home to his wife and saying, hey, here you go.
2: Yeah.
1: He gave it to a hot woman in the office.
2: Because his wife didn't need it.
4: The way my heart breaks for this wife, he does not care about you like you care about him. And I see this all the time in relationships.
1: Yeah, right.
4: Women who give their all and men who don't give anything at all. They do things like this. So this husband has a company party and it's employees only. He ends up winning this YSL gift basket that's filled with all kinds of great makeup, luxurious skincare.
1: Yes, this husband sucks. He should have, the first thought in his mind, my wife is going to love this. He should have held it like he's a football, like he's trying to score a touchdown pass those women, Heisman those women that are trying to get their dirty paws on it. Be like, hey, you're not my wife. You don't bleep my bleep. Get out of here.
2: Mm.
1: I know, Nard, you can't say that. When you were married, you'd be like, yeah, I know you bleep my bleep, but we're not married. You know, when you were cheating and stuff.
4: Everything that any wife would want, especially if she had to sit at home and take care of your kids, right? And what does he do? He gives it to another woman at that party.
1: Oh. Okay. There are a couple scenarios. Maybe he was embarrassed by the gift that he won. Maybe he's just that stupid and thoughtless, right? He could have just been that stupid.
2: He could have been.
1: Or he's like, man, that woman is hot. That woman is real hot.
2: Mm-hmm.
1: My wife, not hot. My wife doesn't hump me. My wife doesn't bleep my bleep. Well, we don't know everything. When I first heard it, I'm like, okay, this guy sucks. But if he's got a decent wife at home.
2: Yeah.
1: A couple of scenarios went through my head. If his wife's bleeping his bleep and he's got a decent woman at home, she's got warm cheeks and she's got a smile when he comes home, she's getting that makeup 100% every single time. He's bringing that makeup home to her. The only scenario in my mind is where he doesn't bring that makeup home is if no mouth hugs, no warm cheeks, and it's a grimace. Like, what are you doing home? Right? Some toot. He knows he's going to get some toot when he gets home. So he did it out of revenge. He's like, I'm not going to give my wife, who doesn't give me anything, I'm not going to bring home this makeup for her. I'm going to give it to this hot woman.
2: Yeah.
1: So those are the scenarios. Or he's just a jerk. And he's got the good woman at home that does bleep his bleep. He's got the warm cheeks. She does smile at him when he comes home. But he's just a dog. And he took this opportunity to try to show this woman, like, hey, you know what? I think you're kind of hot.
2: Mm-hmm.
1: Wanted to be a bit of a show off. So that's the only scenario at least a couple scenarios. What do you think, Nard?
2: Why did he give the coworker his makeup kit instead of his wife?
3: Because he probably had bad acne, and he probably looked better with makeup.
1: What?
2: You don't
1: leave the room.
2: Yeah, leave. Go back to what you were doing.
1: Just leave the room.
3: You just said, why would he give the makeup to the guy, right?
1: No,
2: his coworker.
1: I want you to leave the room.
3: I thought coworker.
1: I told
3: guy.
1: You. I already said you're due for a spanking.
2: Yep.
3: I thought coworker.
2: You get out of my face.
1: You took the
2: get
1: wheel of the
2: face.
1: Car and you drove it right off a cliff. That's not even what we were talking about.
2: Mm-mm.
1: How? Get off your phone. Quit looking at yourself in your camera and shut the door. All right, shut the door. How does he get it that wrong?
2: Because he's an idiot. What do you mean? He's a complete moron.
1: That had nothing to do with, oh, he wanted the makeup. What? No, you know what Nard heard? Nard started thinking like, man, I need to get some makeup.
2: That's what he started thinking.
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And Billy and the guys discuss about men's underwear. What's it called? Which one you should wear? You know, is it all right for women to pick them out? 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
1: I love wearing those just to piss my woman off. She said I look like Bobby Hill.
2: It's one of the most hideous, unless you're chiseled like a Greek god.
1: Oh, yeah, not.
2: And you got an enormous package. You're not going to make tidy
1: whities
2: look good.
1: Well, I do wear those because it does make my package look a little bigger. That is why I like those sometimes.
2: But it can also...
1: The briefs do. If you're having a good package day, the briefs help.
2: I know, but it really accentuates the no ass.
1: It does. But
2: so you just can't let her see you from behind.
1: I mean, you know, if you see Bobby Hill in his undies, then you're like, damn, sex appeal.
2: So they tested all these... I bought some dude's underwear.
1: Mm-hmm.
2: Not like some guy's underwear on, you know, like Facebook.
1: Hey, you want to meet up? Hey, can you meet me at the Valero?
2: I know how that sound is. Like, oh, yeah, I just met him on Facebook. I bought his own.
1: I bought him on the marketplace.
2: No. I bought dude, you know, like, I bought men's. I don't know how to say it.
3: I bought underwear for men.
2: Yeah,
1: you bought men's panties.
2: Yeah, thank you. I hate that because my wife calls him. She's like, oh, did you get new panties? I'm like,
1: yeah,
2: do you not
1: call them panties?
2: And so many women do this where they call, oh, my husband just got new panties.
3: They're manties.
2: No, they're not. Okay. They're underwear. Okay. That's what they are. They're boxer briefs. They're not panties.
1: Huh.
2: Oh, you're not wearing panties? Right? If I have shorts on with no underwear on, you're not wearing panties?
1: Oh, man.
2: It's like, oh, no. No, you mean underwear?
1: You're not wearing panties?
2: You mean underwear? Because women think that even, like, they're all just panties. Yeah. Boxer briefs, they're panties. You know the whole thing.
1: Right.
2: You know how Kleenex, right? That's just a blanket. It's the brand name for the little tissue, right? But nobody calls it a tissue. They're like, hey, give me a Kleenex. Even if it's not even in a Kleenex body. You still call it a
1: Kleenex. Yeah.
2: So that's what she does with underwear.
1: I got you.
2: So dumb. And I don't even like the word panties.
3: I love that word.
2: I like undies.
4: Undies.
3: Bricked up just hearing it.
2: Panties?
3: Panties.
2: I don't know. It just seems old.
1: Panties?
3: Panties.
2: Yeah.
1: Panties does seem old.
2: Right?
1: Mm-hmm.
2: But I don't know. You probably like, what were those things that women would wear on their legs?
1: Hair?
2: No, not hair. You know, a nylon or whatever.
1: Oh, pantyhose.
2: Stockings, yeah.
1: Stockings.
2: Just panties and stockings. That's what it reminds me of. Stockings. That kind of stuff.
3: Negligee.
2: A garter belt. You know, things like that. I feel like that goes in that same category. Nor, wake up, buddy. We're doing a show.
1: I am awake.
2: Are you just a listener today?
1: No, I'm not.
2: You got to let me know when you want to be the participator and the listener.
1: I'm the participator.
2: I'm a participator.
1: I'm a participator.
2: All right, this woman was talking about not wanting to be passed around.
5: If I had been passed around between athletes and rappers, everybody like that, I would not be bragging about it.
2: Oh, yeah, but you got to have something. If you have nothing else to brag about, you're going to brag about that.
1: You are.
2: You know, if you get passed around by some athletes and rappers, you're probably going to brag about it.
1: Some girls brag about it.
2: Some girls brag about their conquests.
1: Yeah.
2: And you know what's even weirder? And we've discussed this on the show. We've met some dudes and we'll meet a guy and he's like, oh, yeah, this is my wife. Dude, she banged this famous guy.
1: Yeah, that's happened before.
2: It's like, yep. I'm sorry, what was that? Oh, no, she knows what his thing looks like.
1: Mm-hmm.
2: It's like, I just met you.
1: Yep.
2: That's a weird introduction.
1: That's cool, though. That's cool. How was it? Was it better than the guy you're with now?
2: What are you supposed to say to that?
1: I don't know.
2: It's like, oh, man. No, dude, you're so lucky.
1: You get to follow that?
2: Wow, it's like you've banged him. I think that was my response to that. It's like, oh, all right. So it's kind of like you banged him, too, then, huh?
1: Oh, God. That is funny.
2: Oh, that is so funny.
1: Yeah, and they're like, all right, well, they don't know where to go from there. That is an awkward conversation, though.
2: I've had a couple of those interactions where you meet somebody, and that's the introduction. And she just got a big grin on her face.
1: She's like, yeah, I did.
2: Well, stop it, honey. You tell everybody that story.
1: Stop flexing on me.
2: You tell everybody that story. It's weird that he brags about things that happened to her before he even met her.
1: Yep.
2: stop it. You're embarrassing me. No. And I'm like, no, you're embarrassing me as well. Just so you know.
1: We're all embarrassed right now.
2: We're all embarrassed for you. No, wake up, buddy. We're doing a show here.
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Yo, what's up? It's Goof. The BMS recap's going to be headed your way. Nard gets kicked out of the studio again, but this time, Derek wants him to take some laps. Think about what he says. Billy and the guys are going through a topic, and Nard just wants to chime in, says something outlandish. I think he wants to be a shock jock so bad. But first, he has to even just talk on the radio. Take a listen to the BMS recap right after some Metallica.

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2: A long time ago, maybe 3 years ago,
3: mm-hmm.
2: we took calls because...
3: Yes, yes.
2: Where the women meets a brand new guy,
3: mm-hmm.
2: and one of their all they do is wish that that guy was the father to their kids. And we took calls from women that are like, yeah, my new man, I wish he was the father of my kids.
3: I was surprised because I thought girls would be like, you know, I like my new man, but, you know, my kid's dad, I'm glad, you know, blah, blah, blah, whatever. Like, I was shocked at the amount of girls that were like, no, I wish the man I was with now was the father of my children.
2: Yeah, we got so many calls from
3: like,
2: women.
3: Like, it was
2: to feel that
4: so many
2: way.
4: Girls that couldn't wait until they got married to have sex.
2: Huh?
4: So many women that couldn't wait to, you know.
3: You're saying that they could have done this.
4: Yeah, they could have done this.
3: But they chose not to.
4: Exactly. Okay. But they want to blame
3: I think Nard feels personally attacked by this, is what I think just happened.
2: He hit a nerve.
3: I feel like Nard has had something in this realm said to him.
2: That's funny.
3: So I get it, Nard. I take it personal too, but I would.
2: Yeah, so if you ladies would just wait to have sex until
3: yeah.
2: you're in love.
3: Yeah, until you're in love. You wouldn't have to, you know, be so disrespectful to your baby daddy.
4: Yeah. Horse.
2: Okay, what is your deal?
3: Really? You went too far there.
4: I did.
2: Yeah.
4: Okay.
2: Yeah. All right. I'm going to have you to just step out of the room for a minute.
3: Yeah, just
2: think about
3: just
2: what you said.
3: Hey, go take a lap. Go take a couple
4: I
3: laps.
4: Did for
3: no,
4: your
3: no,
4: breakfast.
3: No, no, I don't
2: no,
3: care.
2: I need
3: it
2: you
3: didn't
2: to
3: work.
2: Take a lap, come back around.
3: It didn't
2: you
3: work.
2: Love to walk anyways.
4: What?
2: Are
3: yes.
2: you athletic or not?
3: It's going to wake you up.
2: Think about what you just
3: you're
2: said.
3: You're not awake.
2: All right, this is what I need you to do.
3: You ain't thinking straight.
2: Nard, I need you to go out there, do a lap, come back, and then come in and tell us why what you said was rude. What do you mean? Why are you looking at me like that? Do a lap, come back, and when you come back in, knock first.
3: What was that look?
2: What do you mean?
3: What do you mean it wasn't rude? She
2: you
3: go
2: took
3: take a
2: it
3: lap.
2: Too far. Now come back and tell me why
3: yeah.
2: that was rude.
3: Take a lap.
2: All right. Good job, buddy. An idiot.
3: What? I mean, he just lashed out there. Like,
2: yeah, he did.
3: That was ridiculous.
2: That was very personal for him.
3: Yeah. He has, oh my God, dude. I bet he's been insulted like that. You know what I mean?
2: I don't know. There's something wrong with him.
3: Can you imagine? Like, I imagine his ex-wife probably said that to him.
2: Yeah.
3: I was Blank and Black was his dad. Because he was so mad about that.
2: He really got, he got under his nail with
3: right.
2: that one.
3: That dude hadn't been awake yet today. And that one was like, rah!
2: This dude says his wife's weight transformation has given her a wandering eye. Imagine your woman loses all that weight, starts looking good, and now she's just wiener gazing at all these other dudes.
3: Huh.
2: Eradicator says that Nard wants to take a swing at Billy.
3: Yeah, right.
2: I don't think he
3: don't
2: does.
3: Start that. He don't want no. He might want to take a swing at my fat ass. He don't want to take a swing at Billy. I promise you that.
2: Yeah, he might.
3: No,
2: He's getting pretty mouthy.
3: No, he doesn't. No, he doesn't. Don't even do that because you're gonna get in Billy's head. Like Nard's over here wanting to swing on him, and like Nard is definitely not wanting to swing
2: he
3: on him.
2: Might.
3: See, he might. Don't even start it.
2: I got this story about if she cheats.
3: You have
2: once,
3: not taken a lap. Do another
2: she'll
3: one.
2: Cheat again. There's no way you took a lap.
3: There's no way you took a lap.
2: Go.
3: A lap.
2: All the way around.
3: Slowly.
2: All the way around.
3: All the way around.
2: You haven't had enough time to think about what you did wrong.
3: You know I'm an athlete. If I got to get up and do it, you're going to regret it. You're not going to do it.
2: Oh, he said you're not going to do it. Because then you'd have to do the lap.
3: I'm telling you. He wants to take a swing at
2: me.
3: That's fine with me.
2: All right, Derek.
3: You should be.
2: I got a story coming up. And maybe, I don't know if you've seen this in golf.
3: Yeah.
2: Men are peeing in front of the cart girls.
3: That is a no-no.
2: That's what I thought.
3: Yeah, I don't know why they're doing that. That is, have some respect, gentlemen. It's a gentleman's game.
2: So I have that coming up. And then I sent this video to Derek yesterday. It's a woman that takes a crap in front of another woman's house.
3: Yeah, that is just savage.
2: No, dude, and the log was on the ground.
3: Yeah.
2: The log's in the video.
3: Mm-hmm.
2: And if you ever wondered, can
3: that
2: you...
3: audio is so funny. Disgraceful. That's what she calls
2: you pick
3: it.
2: Up your poop and you go.
3: This bitch is so disgraceful.
2: Can you legally pee on the side of the road? We're going to find out.
3: Oh.
2: And this woman says, do not catcall her unless you're going to pay for her gas.
3: Okay. She's tired of being catcalled. That must happen to her a lot.
2: Well, yeah, if you're going to go get gas, get
3: and
2: a man.
3: She's like, at least pay for my gas. You think of some guy's like, hey, honey, well, you should go have to pay for your gas? God, what is wrong with girls? Girls are so entitled.
2: Who is it?
3: Who is it?
2: I couldn't hear that.
3: We're not awake yet.
2: All right, come on in, buddy. All right, now take a seat. Shut the door nicely. Why you got to slam the door?
3: So yeah, dude, they're already getting Billy riled.
4: On the radio, I painted the picture.
3: They're already getting Billy riled up.
4: For what?
3: Because, you know, they're saying you're being real disrespectful and you're trying to fight Billy. Now Billy's like, maybe he is.
2: Maybe he is.
3: Yeah, right? No. Maybe he is.
4: What?
2: Maybe he is.
3: Yeah, so I'd calm down if I were you.
4: I'm calm.
2: He just, why'd you
3: snap at me like that?
4: I snap?
3: Yeah.
4: I snap.
3: You did snap.
2: All right.

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99.5 Kiss Rock, San Antonio. What's up? It's Goof. The BMS recap's going to be headed your way shortly. First, I got some Bush. But in this recap, they talk about toothbrushes and then guys being used by women, maybe even being hyped up at strip clubs where you think you walk away and you're like, man, I am that guy. Take a listen to the BMS recap headed your way about toothbrushes and being used. Just basically all the cornerstones of the Billy Madison show.

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1: Get a toothbrush.
2: Yeah.
1: Brush your wash your ass and brush your teeth. That's what you're supposed to do as a man.
2: Okay.
1: And too many men don't do this. Oh, this guy said they don't make a difference.
2: Oh, if you don't think so, the electric ones?
1: I know they're a bit expensive. I know they're close to $100.
2: And if this girl's telling you what every guy should have, I mean, if you're a single guy, maybe, you know, you take her up on this her advice here. Nard, you have an electric toothbrush, right?
3: Yes, I do.
2: Yeah, there you go.
1: You have to, right?
2: You're single.
1: Okay, but you're out there. Do you notice, and also, women are saying, hey, can we get dudes to floss?
2: Yeah.
4: Okay, now you're asking too much.
3: That's a lot.
1: You don't floss, Nard?
3: Every now and then.
2: He does it. Remember, he said he hates it.
3: Yeah.
2: I remember him saying that. Like, he hates the feeling.
3: Yeah, I hate the feeling. Ugh.
2: Like in between.
1: Oh, you like plaque, huh?
2: In between his teeth.
1: You're like gingivitis.
3: I don't know a lot of people that do that.
1: What?
2: Floss?
3: Yeah.
2: I think most people have like a flosser.
4: I use a water pick.
2: Oh, there you go. That's even better.
3: I have that.
2: Okay, well then you floss.
3: I didn't know.
2: If you have a water pick, that's the same.
1: It's close, but you're still supposed to
2: floss. Supposed to actually floss, too, even if you have a water pick?
1: Sometimes when you're watching our show on Twitch or YouTube or whatever.
2: Billy will just start flossing.
1: I will be flossing.
2: Yeah.
1: If I have a snack, I'll be flossing.
2: Mm-hmm.
1: Flossing's super important. I can't believe you don't do that. You got all that.
3: I do the water thing, but like not the flossing, no.
2: And he does the electric toothbrush, so.
1: It's not enough for me. You're nasty.
2: Well, yeah, I mean, you wouldn't date Nard.
1: Nah. Yeah, well, you know, he doesn't have a vagina.
2: Yeah.
1: Well, maybe you do.
4: Maybe.
1: Maybe I would date you. Maybe you got one of those giners.
3: I don't have a giner.
1: Plus, you were talking about buying those fake boobs on Amazon. I would date you. You might turn into a hot woman if we can get rid of that facial hair.
2: How hot was this girl given the advice? Let me click on this.
1: Yeah, because that matters.
3: Oh, yeah.
2: It does. Like, yeah, you want to take the advice from like, okay, yeah, she's pretty attractive.
1: She's an OnlyFans model that does porn.
2: Mm-hmm.
1: So, yeah, this is the girl.
4: What do
1: you mean?
3: What?
4: So she's giving advice about toothbrushes, yet she's all dirty up in porn.
2: Yeah, that's true.
1: Okay, Nard, look at her.
2: That's a fact.
1: Okay.
2: She does do porn.
4: Yeah, and she's worried about a toothbrush.
1: Well, yeah,
2: she's probably worried about hygiene more than most.
1: All right, Nard, I'm showing you. She does, you know, adult videos and OnlyFans, has a nice house, but get STD tests every month.
3: Right.
2: Does every girl do OnlyFans?
1: I think every attractive woman.
2: Yeah. That's what it feels like, no?
1: Yeah, I think most of the attractive women are doing that.
2: Mm-hmm.
1: Look at that, Nard. So that's her.
3: Which one? The one?
1: This one right here.
3: I mean, she's okay. Wait, I mean, she's hot. I mean, like.
1: This guy. She's all right. You know what I mean?
2: Dude, this guy's got high standards, man.
1: Oh, he
3: she's
1: does.
3: She's not ugly.
2: Yeah. This guy is,
1: so cool.
2: I can't wait to see what he ends up with.
1: This was shocking to me that women use men for cheeks.
5: Do women use men for intimacy the same way that men use women? Guys, listen to my words on this. Yes.
1: Yes? She said yes, Derek. Women will just use a dude for his weenie.
5: Just speaking to somebody yesterday, I thought, you know what? Let me make a video. Absolutely.
1: Every guy would sign up for that. They'd be like, please use me.
4: Mm-hmm.
1: I saw this other video. This woman, she was like, ugh. How would men like it if they were catcalled? And it's like, men would love it.
2: Oh, my God. Yeah. Guys would love that.
1: Oh, man. Are you telling me?
2: There's probably guys out there that have been catcalled, and they have to have the biggest egos.
1: Yeah. You know what dudes would start doing? They start wearing tiny clothes.
2: Yeah.
1: Right? Just to get they'd start wearing, their asses would be hanging out. You start catcalling dudes.
2: All right.
1: They're going to be wearing booty shorts and tube tops.
2: Listen, don't judge me by my timeline, but every once in a while there is a video that pops up on there, and it'll be like this hot-ass dude who's like walking through a crowded area, and it'll be a camera that's filming all the girls that are checking this dude out.
1: Okay, I always thought that was fake and that they were actually looking at the people that were, you know what I mean? Because a camera's following them.
2: Yeah.
1: So it's not as organic as you think.
2: But they're behind them, and you could see their reaction. They're looking at the dude. At least, I don't know. Maybe they're not. But I was just like, those guys, I always just thought, like, those guys have to have just monster egos.
1: Monster ego.
2: Because, like, guys don't usually get checked out like that.
1: No, the only time, if you want to get checked out like that, go through, like, a prostitution street.
2: Yes.
1: Where they're all trying to get money, and
2: right.
1: then they're all looking at you, mm-hmm. and they're cat called. That's the only time can get cat called, by prostitutes.
2: I do wonder what that feels like to be that attractive as a guy that chicks are just like, oh, my God.
1: You know what you could do, Derek?
2: I'm never going to do that. I'm just saying, like, that has to be a cool feeling.
1: Yeah. You just don't actually buy a prostitute, but just drive through.
2: Oh.
1: Right? Just drive through and just act like you're going to buy them.
2: That would not be the same thing.
1: Ah, man. Oh, yeah.
2: Those are prostitutes.
1: I know, but
2: I've been to strip clubs. I know what that feeling is like, and it is a good feeling. They do, like, a good stripper will make you feel like, you know, you really are that guy.
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And is it all right about being a brat if you buy stuff for yourself? I think that's totally fair. A lot of people think that if you're being a brat, it's because you're trying to ask for money. But take a listen to what Billy and the guys think with the BMS Recap.

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1: I do like it. You do bring up a good point. Like, can you be a brat if it's you buying yourself stuff?
2: Yeah, if you're just spoiling yourself, can you be a brat?
1: I don't know.
2: If you're not asking other people to buy it for you.
1: Yeah.
2: See, that's where Nard's a bad person.
1: That's a good question.
2: He asked our listeners. He asked you, Derek. He asked me.
1: Mm-hmm.
2: He constantly asks Chris for stuff, yet he gives nothing.
1: Yeah.
2: Oh, he's just a terrible person.
1: He's a terrible guy, yep.
2: Chris,
1: terrible.
2: Why don't you tell us all the ways that Nard's a terrible person?
3: Well, he's just rude. And one thing that I can't stand is the whole, like, the e-bike thing turning into a tattoo.
4: What do you mean?
2: I understand because he sold the e-bike, yet he owes a lot of people money, and then he turns the e-bike money into, well, it was actually Derek and me's bike.
3: Right.
2: We bought it.
1: Yeah.
4: Yeah.
3: But instead of being like, hey, it didn't work out, guys, here's your money.
1: Yeah, right. Like, I got rid of the e-bike. He's like, no, I'm getting tatted up.
3: Yeah,
2: dog. I don't care that I owe you guys money.
1: That is funny.
2: That's a you problem.
1: That is
2: that's
1: funny.
2: Not a me. That's
3: his latest.
1: That is funny. I didn't even put that together either. Because that tattoo he got isn't cheap.
2: No, he said it was like $400.
4: Nah. Mm-hmm.
2: Yeah, you did.
4: It was like $300.
2: No,
1: You said it was
2: $400. Now you're saying.
1: Yeah, no, now you're going down. Because you're getting confronted on it.
2: Another reason that he's a bad person.
4: I got receipts I can show you.
1: Yeah.
3: I got receipts
1: I can make up. I'll show you.
4: No.
2: Yeah, we got receipts too about how much you owe us.
1: Yeah, I don't care what you're texting.
2: I got the text messages.
4: Yeah.
1: You fake those all the time too.
4: What?
2: Man, he's a scoundrel.
1: Yeah. And I like how he gets attitude about it, too. Like, that's another reason why he's a bad guy.
2: Well, that's your fault for giving me the money.
1: Yeah.
2: That's what he told me.
1: I got receipts.
2: He told me, well, that's your fault for giving me the money. You know I'm a bad guy.
1: I got receipts.
2: That's what he told me.
1: So it was cheaper, so that you have leftover money you could have gave us back. He's like, no, well, no. I love it. You should have been like, no, it's like $800.
2: You know I'm a bad guy.
1: Mm-hmm. It is nice work, though, whoever did it.
2: That's so funny.
1: He just went on a turd of a person.
2: Nor to me. He's like, hey, look, you know I'm a bad person.
1: Yeah.
2: Hilarious.
1: He's not having fun anymore.
2: Can he go back to the toxic dating game?
1: That's what he wants to go back to.
2: I'll move on to something else.
1: Yeah, he is not happy right now.
2: Let's move on to...
4: I didn't even snicker for me to get...
1: I didn't even snicker.
4: It was Derek the snicker.
1: I didn't even snicker.
2: Oh, because Derek was calling me a brat?
1: Oh, because I snickered because he was like, I'm not a brat.
4: Yeah, and then he texted me.
2: I'm sorry, Derek's just as much a big a brat as I am.
1: Right. I can't giggle about it.
4: You couldn't have went and texted him.
1: You held it in.
2: Another only child recognizes a little bratty behavior. It's fine. Derek's just
1: and I
2: a
1: love to
2: brat.
1: Call yourself not a brat. Like, that's funny. That's funny to me.
2: Golly. And Nard's like, I didn't even do anything.
1: I kept it to myself. I was laughing on the inside.
2: Derek was candy barring.
1: Mm-hmm.
2: Snickering.
1: God, Nard. He's such a douchebag. He was candy barring.
2: That's what he was saying.
1: Yeah, I got it.
2: A woman claims that all men are ugly. Do we have that?
1: That's
2: 2-4. 2-4. All men are ugly.
5: Mm-hmm. Even trying to be at all right now by saying this, I personally have never come across a drop dead gorgeous man. Like someone who you're just like, oh, damn, he is fine. That doesn't open their mouth and talk and immediately I get the ick. They're either just like not well spoken, they're straight up dumb or arrogant.
2: Wow. So it's just a bunch of ugly-ass dudes out there.
1: I'm okay with that.
2: Yeah, that's fine.
1: Yeah.
2: We're not supposed to be the hot ones, right? We're supposed to be the ones that go out there and work and stuff.
1: Mm-hmm.
2: We're not supposed to be the hot ones.
1: But I guess that has changed.
2: Well,
1: And this girl is, like, bitching about it. She's like, oh, these dudes are ugly.
2: Well, we kind of have to be the hot ones now, right? Yeah. Because women, they're not dating dudes anymore.
1: Oh, yeah.
2: So men they have to be the hot ones.
1: Mm. That sucks.
2: Yeah, men are going to have to, you know, try harder.
1: I mean, I guess Nard's trying.
4: Yeah.
1: He's participating. But there's definitely other guys that are going to just be like, meh. If it's over, it's over.
2: If it's over, it's over.
1: I really don't even care.
2: Nard, when you're out there, do you just, because, you know, you're so attractive, do all you see is, like, the ugly guys?
1: He does.
4: Yeah.
1: And he's like such a bitch dudes. About it. Like, Nard swears that he's like this hot ass dude.
4: I am.
1: He looks for Nard having as many issues as he does. The fact that he looks down on as many people as he does is what makes Nard the worst person.
4: Why?
1: Because, like, what do you mean, why? You're not denying it. You're like, why? Why does that make you so bad?
4: Yeah,
1: because you look down on a ton of people.
4: If I have a lot of bad things, but I have one good trait, yeah, I'm going to look at those traits.
1: Right, right. But it's not just about gassing yourself up. Like, having confidence is fine. I'm pointing out how you think you're so much better than a lot of people you see.
4: Way better looking, yeah.
1: Yeah, okay, see, that's what I'm saying. Yeah, you're like, yeah, I got no argument there. You're like, I think that.
4: Yeah.
1: You do. You walk around and you see dudes and you're like, I'm way hotter than this guy. I'm way hotter than this guy. It's such a douchey.
4: I don't think that's a douche thing.
1: What do you mean you don't think that's a douche thing?
4: Don't know I'm hotter than another guy?
1: Come on, dude. What do you, that's a definition.
4: No.
0: Yeah. The Billy Madison Show, Saturday morning recap.
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98.5 Kiss Rock, San Antonio. What's up? It's Goof. The BMS recap. Billy gets a call from somebody that had a very erotic experience with Nard, but I'm just not going to go into any details. It's nothing too graphic. It's just the fact that they made eye contact when Nard was out trying to earn his money. And maybe there was a little spark going on there. Take a listen to the BMS recap headed your way.

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2: What's up, Joseph?
3: Hey, Billy. How you guys doing?
4: Hey,
2: good.
4: Buddy.
2: How are you, buddy?
3: I'm good. I just want to... I wasn't going to do this, but I got to call you out, Nard.
5: Yeah?
3: Because yesterday I messaged you on Instagram.
5: You did.
3: Because I saw you on 35.
5: We did.
3: But you were staring at me as I was driving, and I felt someone staring at me. I look over to my left, and it was you. I didn't notice at first, but then I saw you in your little blue Equinox, and then I realized it was you.
5: Yep. We made the awkward... We made so many awkward eye contacts.
2: Nard was staring at you because Nard probably was sizing you up as competition, sir.
4: Wait, you guys were just having this weird stare-off?
5: Yeah, we were. Yeah.
4: On the highway?
3: I was in my work truck. I think he likes a man in uniform.
4: Yeah, he does. Yes,
2: he does. He loves... men and women in uniform.
5: We kept looking at each other, and I was like, man, this is getting real awkward.
2: Oh, hold on, hold on.
4: That's hilarious.
2: Joseph, did Nard start looking at you first?
3: Yes.
4: Absolutely.
3: I was around 35, and I was driving, and I felt, you know when you feel someone staring at you?
4: Yeah.
3: So I look over to my left, and I didn't notice it was him at first. It was the Equinox that gave it away.
4: And you're like, yo, this weird dude's just like staring at me.
3: Yeah, and then when I tried catching up with him, I had to exit off of 1604. So.
2: Well, here's the thing. Nard sizes up any guy that he feels might be better looking than him.
4: Yeah, so it was really a compliment.
3: He was looking at
4: like what kind of your looks he could take.
5: What?
4: That's what he was doing. Both, it's weird. He does.
2: Well,
4: that.
2: He has a.
5: We're both sizing each other up.
2: No, Nard
4: he was
2: is,
4: like, well, I feel this weirdo looking at
5: no,
4: me.
5: No,
4: don't blame him.
2: No, Nard has run handsome men off the road. I'm surprised he even made it on the road.
4: Give me your secrets.
2: I'm surprised he didn't run you
5: there
2: right
5: no
2: off the
5: secrets.
2: Road.
5: Nope, we were just flirting.
2: People are like, Nard might be coming out soon.
4: Dude.
5: We had three.
4: That's weird that you had like a weird eye exchange with
2: that
4: this
2: Nard
4: guy.
2: Was eye banging have, this guy.
5: You guys never had that. You guys never.
4: I've never had that on the highway.
2: Not with
4: like
2: dudes.
4: That. No,
5: Do you guys ever roll your windows down and just drive?
2: No.
4: No, I have AC.
5: You should.
2: And tinted
4: Why?
2: Windows.
5: Because you get recognized so much more.
4: No, I mean, you will get recognized because you're Nard.
5: Yeah.
4: So you're on social all the time.
2: Yeah, you make
4: too.
2: Them dumb videos.
4: Yeah, yeah.
5: But you guys would get recognized too.
4: I don't care. What is like?
5: You would just see how you would because you like to know.
4: I already know, Nard. That's why I have you. This is why I brought you back.
5: Yeah.
2: Yes.
4: You dumbass.
5: I know. I was excited.
4: Okay, so stop telling me what to do when I brought you. This is the reason I brought you back, you idiot.
5: It wasn't telling you what to do.
4: So stop telling me to then try to do your job.
5: It was just a funny.
4: If I'm rolling down the window just getting recognized anywhere, I'm going to be like, why do I need Nard? I'm over here getting recognized.
2: Yeah, Joseph.
4: Get that turd out of here.
2: Let me ask you this. Have you had this kind of eye banging with any other male on the road?
3: No, not at all.
4: No, not at all. He's like, that's never happened to me.
2: So Nard is eye banging you while
4: funny.
2: You're in your work truck.
4: That is funny.
3: Yeah, and I told him in message that I wasn't going to call. I was like, dude, you get picked on enough. I'm not going to do it. But then he has to mention that he thinks, or people are checking him out because he's hot.
5: Yeah.
3: If that wasn't the case. He was looking at
4: That's
3: me,
4: hilarious.
3: And I happened to look over.
4: What a fun interaction.
2: Man. What a fraud Nard is. You should really get a restraining order against Nard.
5: A restraining order? I was driving.
2: The way that he was...
4: A restraining order? I was driving.
2: He was being sexual with you with his eyes. And you know, he's got those demonic eyes.
4: Mm-hmm.
3: Yeah, I can feel his presence very, very heavily.
2: Was he smiling?
3: No, he looked like he was in a daze. I don't know why
4: yeah,
3: he was standing
4: probably
3: so long
4: out.
3: When he should have been focusing on the road.
2: Nard,
4: he looked
2: really...
4: like he was in a daze.
2: Can you
5: Most
2: just...
5: likely.
4: That was, that's, sir, you did see Nard.
2: You did. Can I ask Nard, do you remember what this guy looked like?
5: Vaguely, he was wearing a hat, a white shirt, and I think he had glasses, I think.
4: Mm.
5: I think like not
3: my shirt was gray and I had sunglasses
5: man.
3: On.
5: Okay.
3: I gave him a head nod, like
5: yeah,
3: what's yeah. up? And then
5: yeah.
2: Oh, Nard,
4: he
2: Nard
4: noticed
2: thinks,
4: his meat print.
5: No,
2: all right,
5: when he gave
2: the
5: head nod, I looked away.
2: No.
5: Because I was like, wait, did I just see what I was seeing? Because
2: well, Nard thinks that means that he would have to bleep your bleep, sir, when you do the head nod.
5: So I had to look away. I didn't want to bleep no bleep.
3: He'd have
4: like,
3: to fight
4: why
3: my
4: you
3: wife.
4: Such a
2: yeah. I mean,
4: the guy
2: Joseph
4: gives the head nod. He's like, all right, partner. Yeah, that is Nard. And Nard's like, don't look at me.
2: Nard looks away. He's like, wait a second. Oh, crap. Now I got to bleep his bleep.
4: What's wrong with him?
2: I mean, he's a weird dude, right? Even on the road, you didn't even say a word to Nord, and you know that he is weird, right?
3: Absolutely.
5: He was in a great mood after that, guys.
4: Sometimes my favorite thing is like when I'm with Nord and somebody starts, you know, like talking to Nord, and it just gets awkward, and I just leave Nord in it. Yeah. And it's just like, man, people experience some weird stuff with Nord.
2: They do. Well, I appreciate you calling in, Joseph. Thank you for listening. And
4: especially if you guys couldn't even tell, you're just on the road staring. That's going to be weird.
5: Yeah, sorry, we did it like three times.
2: That Nord
5: three glances.
2: You were checking him out.
5: Oh, wow.
2: He has a wife, Nord, just so you know. Joseph has a wife.
5: Mm. He's a good looking dude.
2: Well, clearly, because you were checking him out.
4: I just love how Nord's like, I get recognized because I'm hot.
5: Yeah.
4: He's like, no, you don't understand, Derek. When I was a little bit fatter and uglier, I didn't get recognized like this. I only get recognized now because I'm hot.
0: Oh, yeah! 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

99.5 Kiss Rock, San Antonio. What's up? It's Goof. The BMS recap is going to be headed your way shortly. Billy plays this bit of audio of this woman that had a license plate that says squeeze ass, and she's like 85 years old. So they start talking about how old people are whenever they're in their communities and everything like that. Derek mentions a really funny video that he watches on a sad day. Take a listen to the BMS recap headed your way after Nirvana.

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1: Are you ready for this?
2: No.
3: Well, what do you mean no?
2: Because I don't know
4: what
2: you're
4: about to say.
2: About, dude?
4: You said it.
3: He said, bada nothing.
4: You've been snapping on me since I got here. You snapped on me about snapping on me just now.
2: I did not.
3: All right. So Nard, he saw a woman and he was like, hey, it's not 12 inches, but it smells like a foot.
2: What?
3: And I was like, that's not going to work, buddy.
4: Really?
3: Yeah.
4: That's actually kind of good.
3: Yeah.
4: If that didn't make a girl laugh, that's actually a funny-ass line.
3: You think so?
4: Yes.
3: Okay, well, then give Nard a little credit.
4: It's not 12 inches, but it smells like a foot. That's hilarious.
3: Okay, all right, just checking.
4: Nard should be given some kind of an award.
2: Thank you.
4: That's an incredible joke.
3: Miranda Bush says that's gross.
4: Yeah. Well, so is Miranda Bush.
3: You got to come up with clever things to say when you're inadequate in the pants.
4: Dude, I feel like that line would absolutely work.
3: Would that work on a woman if you're like, hey.
4: How is that not going to make her laugh?
3: It's not 12 inches, but it smells like a foot. Cha-chow.
4: Uh-huh.
3: Huh.
4: That's crazy.
5: It sounds like you need to wash it.
3: Yeah, it does sound like it. It probably looks like it needs to be washed.
4: Come on. If that just sounds like a Tinder line that gets you laid.
3: Yeah, try that.
4: I would. It may not be 12 inches, but it smells like a foot. That's hilarious.
3: All right. Well, somebody is already. You guys are fast with this. I can only show Derek this. Well, I'll show Nard first.
2: Okay.
3: Someone put Nard in a shirt that says that. All right. Someone put Nard in the shirt that says that.
4: Wow.
3: I know. Very, very funny.
4: People, you just pissed Nard off with that one.
3: People are quick. What? That's not you?
4: No.
2: No.
4: And he hates it when people act like he has that.
3: That's Nard.
4: Mm-hmm.
3: Stop it.
4: Remember, he always like, I don't have the face.
2: I don't.
3: Florida woman turns heads in retirement community. Because she got a license plate in the mail, and this is what the license plate was.
6: I didn't know I was getting a plate.
7: When Nancy Delastrito went to collect her mail, she got quite the surprise. A new license plate.
3: Yeah, I mean, old people love the mail.
4: Yeah, they live for it.
3: That is one of their favorite things. Mail.
4: Yep.
3: Mail.
4: I'll talk to my grandparents all the time, and they're like, the mail just came.
3: Let me let you go. The mail's
4: that,
3: here.
4: He does. He says that. He says that.
3: I got to get off the phone. The mail's here.
4: Dude, my grandpa, he's the worst, too.
3: I got to ask the mail guy a question.
4: My grandpa's lived in his house so long that the mailbox is still right by his front door. And he's one of five houses in the town where the mail people have to get out of their truck, walk up to his front door to deliver the mail because he won't put a mailbox by the road.
3: I like it.
4: Yeah.
3: It forces a conversation that the mail guy doesn't want to have.
4: He's grandfathered in.
7: License plate with her vehicle registration renewal.
6: And I looked at it, and I said, I don't think so.
7: The plate reads SQZ-A55, but from a distance.
3: It looks like squeeze ass. So this old woman has got a license plate in this retirement home that says squeeze ass.
8: Hell yeah.
7: Those 55s can be read as S's. Well, you get the picture. Squeeze blank.
6: I don't think a woman that lives in a senior community that's going to be 77 years old next month.
3: Oh, a lot of y'all love your ass squeezed. Are you kidding
4: some
3: me?
4: Some of y'all are still freaks.
3: Yeah, especially some of the today's women.
4: I mean, we've heard about this.
3: They want the ass freshly squeezed, if you will.
4: And a lot of y'all are getting new ass because your partners are dying.
3: Yeah. Not even dead, just dying.
4: Yep. No, I meant dead.
6: We'll be driving around with what this plate has to say.
7: The plates become the talk around her retirement community, especially the men. We were with her when she showed it to one of her 89-year-old neighbors.
6: And this is what I received from the DMV for my new license plate. That's good for 10 years.
3: You can see the guy's boner in.
4: Tell her to speak into the mic.
3: Yeah. She's not. She talks like Nard. I had 85 years.
4: Some of those retirement communities, though, they're nosy.
3: They're all nosy. What do you mean some of them? They're all nosy.
4: My favorite retirement community video of all time is the one where they're all driving golf carts and they're like having a parade and they run head on into each other. Have you seen that one? Yeah. And like somebody flies out of the car. I watch that video all the time.
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Yo, what's up? It's Goof, 99.5 Kiss Rock, San Antonio. That's going to do it for me. Keep your weekend rocking. BYOB. Maybe even party later on this Saturday night. Take it easy. I'm out of here.

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Kiss Rock San Antonio. Good Saturday morning. Hey, it's Brandy. Hope you're enjoying your weekend. Thanks for joining me today. We got lots of good stuff on the way. And don't forget, if you got that Kiss Rock app, hit that open mic button. Tell me what you want to hear.

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Today, July 18th, is National Toss Away the Could-Haves and Should-Haves Day. 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

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All right, it's summer. It's Texas. It's hot. 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

95.5 Kiss Rock San Antonio. Right now, the band Stained is out on their big Break the Cycle anniversary tour, coming to the Moody Center in October. The bill is huge. We got Seether, Hoobastank, Hinder. If you want to go, we're actually giving away tickets. You could win them. 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

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Today, July 18th, I just learned, is National Woody Wagon Day. Woody Wagon. Imagine my disappointment when I learned that's just some old car that has wooden doors and not, well, you know. So

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4: 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It's Goof from the Billy Madison Show. I'm here hanging out with the KISS crew from 1 to 3 at Custom Sound San Pedro. 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

Rock, San Antonio. A man in Maryland just robbed a bank, and his weapon of choice was not a weapon at all. It was a kitten that he stole from a pet store down the street. Listen, if you hand me a kitten, I will be so distracted, I will let you steal anything you want. So smart on this guy, I guess.

0: 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Are you ready, San Antonio?
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It's all over tomorrow. The World Cup, the final game. 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
2: What's up? It's Goof from the Billy Madison Show. I'm hanging out with the KISS crew from 1 to 3 at Custom Sounds off San Pedro. 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
2: 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I was asleep in my truck. All of a sudden, I heard a big bang that knocked me off of my bed, and I end up hitting the steering wheel and the gear shift. And then when I got up, I looked at that. There was an 18-wheeler in front of my truck. My son says, "I got somebody that will help you. Herman and Herman will help you. It only takes is one call." And they says, "Come over, we got you." And if it wasn't for them, I wouldn't be walking right now. Herman always puts you first.
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99.5 KISS Rock San Antonio. I'm Chris Fuentes, just stepping in. Good Saturday afternoon. If I worked any other job, I would be severely pissed off about having to work on Saturday. But because I have this job, I'm only regular pissed off that I have to work on Saturdays. And that's because of you. I get to hang out with you over the weekend. I know. Let's do a little virtual hug. All right. Ozzy Osbourne, No More Tears, KISS Rocks.

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Luke Skywalker or Mark Hamill's lightsaber from The Empire Strike Back went on auction and it sold. It set a new record for an on-screen Star Wars prop. How much do you think it went for? I'll give you a few seconds. Okay, time's up. $3.75 million for that little prop. I mean, if we don't have $3.75 million to blow on a little prop, why are we even going to work, right? Fuel, Kiss Rocks.

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99.5 KISS Rock San Antonio. I'm Chris Fuentes. So this dude gives his girl the red flags he sees in her. We'll find out if he lived or not. These women say their lady parts can't be destroyed. And more evidence that women prefer men that are not single. That and your phone calls Monday morning on the Billy Madison Show right here on 99.5 KISS.

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3: 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I was asleep in my truck. 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My son says, I got somebody that will help you. 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Herman always puts you first.

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99.5 KISS Rock San Antonio. I'm Chris Fuentes. Thanks for letting the big, mighty 99.5 KISS be part of your weekend. Appreciate you. Alien Ant Farm, Smooth Criminal, KISS Rocks.

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1: Before OnlyFans or anything, look up Melissa Midwest. 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
2: 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IMDb.
1: You just beep beep beep beep.
2: 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Is it IMB or no? IMDb. Is that DD? What? Is that 2D? No.
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I'm Chris Fuentes. 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

Tool, 99.5 Kiss Rock San Antonio. I'm Chris Fuentes. Hope you're enjoying your weekend. If you're not, I really hope you enjoy Audio Slave. I am the Highway. Kiss Rocks.

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Also, these women say their lady parts, their lady bits, cannot be destroyed. 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And a dude gives his girl the red flags he sees in her. He may not have teeth after that. 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